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1: 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I'm listening to your song right now. 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
1: 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Listen, sit down, close your eyes and listen consciously.
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